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That's the reason why CJ is still rocking after 20 years. It's classic. We love it like you love it. 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

use it. That's the reason why CJ is still rocking after 20 years. It's classic. We love it like you love it. 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

0: showers likely, with thunderstorms also possible after 1 p.m. High 79. Monday night, showers likely, with thunderstorms also possible after 4 a.m. with a low around 66.
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0: 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And now, Southern Indiana weather on CJ105.7.
1: Today, showers and thunderstorms likely. Mostly cloudy with a high near 81. Tonight, a slight chance of showers and thunderstorms before 8 p.m. Then a chance of showers after 1 a.m. Low around 64. Memorial Day, showers likely.

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That's the reason why CJ is still rocking after 20 years. 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

The police on a double play Memorial Day weekend. I don't know about you, but I am loving it. So cool. Some songs I haven't heard in a while. How about another one from The Police?